0: Benchant. That's I don't think we've discussed that before.
1: Okay. Okay.
0: A big deal.
1: All right.
0: So when you come to me, I'm going to ask you, you tell me you have a car. The first thing I'm going to ask you is, what is that car worth?
1: Okay.
0: And you're going to tell me roughly, we may look up an NADA value on that to get a better idea.
1: Sure.
0: And then I'm going to ask you what you owe. Now, the difference between what it's worth and what you own is your equity, whether that be your home or your car.
1: Okay.
0: And right now, cars, we don't see a ton of equity. Sometimes it comes up, but we were seeing it during COVID. You know, everybody had tons of equity in their
1: car. Sure. Mm-hmm.
0: That's normalized more now, but people still have lots of equity in homes. Home values are high.
1: Sure.
0: So if you have a home, you have equity. Equity is a really good thing outside of bankruptcy. Inside of bankruptcy, we got to look at that carefully because you have exemptions,
1: okay,
0: which is the amount of equity you're allowed to have in that item before a creditor outside of bankruptcy or a Chapter 7 trustee in bankruptcy can take that item.
1: Oh, wow. Okay.
0: So, yeah. So in Utah, the vehicle exemption is rather low. It's only $3,000. That's the amount of equity you can have in a Chapter 7 to be safe and not lose that vehicle.
1: If I owned a vehicle outright, they could maybe take it away.
0: If it's worth over $3,000.
1: Gotcha. Correct. Okay. Okay.
0: Yeah. So could a judgment creditor outside of bankruptcy. So creditor gets a judgment against you. You get hauled into court for a supplemental proceeding. You have to testify to your assets. You've got a car worth 10 grand. That debt's under that. They can go ahead and repossess that car. Give you the $3,000, which is your exemption, and cover the debt.
1: Wow. Okay. Now, I did not know this.
0: It's crazy, right? This is why you have to have an attorney in bankruptcy.
1: You're right.
0: Exemptions are key. And especially when it comes to homes, because your homestead exemption is the key one. If you exceed that equity over your homestead exemption and you put yourself in Chapter 7, you've just lost your home.
1: Wow.
0: We don't want to see that happen. So that's when we look at your Chapter 13 options to reorganize, because in a Chapter 13, you do not lose your assets. You just pay back to your creditors a portion, and that goes into your income, how much equity you have over exemptions. A lot of math, a lot of things we have to go through that, honestly, if you don't have the software, the knowledge, the skills, trying to do it on your own, you're not going to do that correctly.
1: Wow. So you're the guy that went in math class and I was saying, when am I ever going to use this? And they looked at me and said, you're not, but he is. You're the guy that we're talking about because you do math every day.
0: I'm using this math.
1: Look, good for you.
0: It's confusing. It's confusing math. It's not normal math. It's bankruptcy math.
1: Yeah.
0: So but we want to make sure you keep the items you want to keep.
1: Wow. So God, you got my head spinning right now. This is,
0: right?
1: You know what? And you're absolutely correct, you know, because a lot of people, and we all do, it's like, how can I save myself the hassle, the money, whatever, and do this? And I look up how to do a bankruptcy or whatever. You know what I mean? And you think, oh, that's easy. I can do this. But there sounds like there's so many ins and outs of filing a bankruptcy that you just, how would you know unless you are a bankruptcy attorney?
0: Yeah, and you want to make sure you're in the correct chapter and that, you know, you're not going to lose these items and how much you're going to pay back if you're in a 13. And it's a lot. It's a lot of spreadsheets. It's a lot of formulas and it has to be the correct formulas and, you know, the whole thing.
1: Yeah. And now it brings me up to one final question is, you know, you talk about this and it sounds kind of scary and you got to know the right thing. But what if I'm in the middle of what we were talking about at the beginning, having my wages garnished, possibly losing my home to foreclosure, possibly getting my car taken away, what can change in my life if I do file bankruptcy? You know what I mean? If I'm in all those places and have all that stress and all that stuff going on, what can change if I do file bankruptcy?
0: So everything can change. You get that fresh start. Whether you're in a Chapter 7 and we can discharge all the debts, if you have no assets, qualify, those type of things, you can be done, you know, within 6 months and you're out of that debt. And then you can start rebuilding your credit again. Be back on top. You have no debt. You're going to have, you know, most of your exempt assets. You're going to keep things like that. And sometimes even in a Chapter 7, if you don't have equity over your homestead exemption, you can still keep that. We just need to look at that.
1: And figure out how to do it right.
0: Fresh start. Right. And then you get that fresh start and you start rebuilding your credit. Your credit score actually rises post-bankruptcy. It's going to take about a year, but it's going to do a big jump. People always worry about their credit when they come in. And if you're at that point, your credit's already screwed up anyway.
1: probably.
0: Yeah. I mean, you know, it's there.
1: Yeah.
0: And after bankruptcy is going to jump.

0: because you don't have that debt anymore.
1: Right. Makes sense. Now, yeah. Yeah. And you just said something that, honestly, it's like, that is like music to, I think, everyone's ears to hear those words. You have no debt. Come on. When's the last time you even thought that?
0: Right. And even if you owe taxes, we can put that in a Chapter 13 plan and, you know, pay those taxes through a bankruptcy plan, which is oftentimes very beneficial.
1: Wow. All right, so this is the deal. You need to call, if you're dealing with this stuff, once again, call Tim at Diaz & Larson, 801-596-1661. They can also email, right? What's the email?
0: You can email me at tlarsen, T-L-A-R-S-E-N, at expresslaw.com.
1: Okay, so do either one. If you've got the questions and you're really worried about this, honestly, just talk to somebody who knows. Tim's a great guy. I've known him forever, and honestly, it's just like talking to a friend. He is your friend, truthfully.
0: That's right. Everybody.
1: Not just because you're hiring him to be your attorney, but he's a good guy, and he will be truly, truly your friend. I mean, honestly. So, all right, Tim, thank you as always. Man, I did not know half that stuff today, so thank you.
0: I'm here to educate you, Alex, yeah. Your listeners.
1: And it's what I always say. Knowledge is power, right? Once you learn something, you go, you know, and then you want to go tell everybody, you know what I learned today? And the people are going to be sharing. This today, hopefully, you know, it'll be like telephone. We're going to get it wrong, but then they'll need to call you to get it right.
0: My God, Alex.
1: They'll be like, I don't think they'll be like, that's not what Tim said, dude. I'm like, what? What do you mean? He said you could keep everything, man. Yeah. Yeah, that's what he said. So, no, but seriously, thank you. I appreciate you coming on. And I know I hear from listeners all the time. Thank you for having him on, because that was. And I guess that's the hard part. Why is dealing with money issues and why is being in situations like this so? It's like you don't want anybody to know, right? You got to keep it behind closed doors and don't tell anybody and pretend everything's fine. But the truth is, if you just take care of it, it gets better quickly.
0: Absolutely, and 50% of your neighbors have done it anyway. You're good.
1: Wow, is it really? Are we really that close to that number?
0: It's probably not 50%, but Utah is one of the highest filing states. So gotcha. You're not alone.
1: Yeah, gotcha. Yeah. Okay.
0: We like to keep up with the Joneses in this state.
1: It is so true. I drive through some neighborhoods and I go, who are these people?
0: Yep. And that's okay. People get in over their heads and then you learn, but we can help you out with that.
1: Absolutely. All right. So once again, give Tim a call, 801-596-1661. Tim, thank you so much. I really appreciate it.
0: Thanks, Alan. Always a pleasure.
1: Okay. Talk to you soon.
0: Sounds good.
1: There he is, Tim Larson, Diaz & Larson, once again. You know, and I get it. I understand completely, 100%. It's your thing, and you don't need to tell anybody. Just make the call if you're having the questions. It might not even be the right thing. I promise you, Tim will tell you. It's like, hey, you don't need this. But if you do, what a great way to get some peace of mind and just bring some sanity to your life. All right. Coming up, we got some new music. We've got, trying to think what else we got. Just lots. We got more coming up. Here's Ryan Adams. It's New York, New York.

Yeah, it's Ryan, not Brian. Yeah, okay. There you go. All right, time to check in with the world of sports. World Cup has kind of taken over, and it's pretty cool. I love watching the world get together, and really, when sports are involved, everything's fine, right? Yeah. Here's the thing. Some great matches so far, but the stadiums are serving up some seriously crazy food, too. I saw some of this. $20 beers, nothing crazy, but that's going on. Maple Bacon Smokies in Vancouver. Yeah, so get little weenies with maple and bacon. I'm going to say that doesn't sound terrible. The Twinkie Cheeseburger in L.A. Cheeseburger topped with a bacon-wrapped jalapeno that's stuffed with brisket and cream cheese. Okay. And then this one in Miami, Fancy AF Tots. Anything with tots, you got me. It's three fried hash browns topped with caviar, creme fraiche, and chives. All for the low price of $75. Shut the... I'm sorry, you lost me at caviar. That is one fancy thing that is not... I do not love caviar at all. Do not like caviar at all. I do not like it, Sam, I am. I would not eat it with a goat. No way. Not going to happen. Games today, Ecuador versus Germany, Japan versus Sweden, and USA versus Turkey. In MLB action today, the A's taking on the Giants in San Francisco. Watched the end of their game last night. A's leading 1-0 all the way to the bottom of the ninth, and two home runs in a row to walk it off to win the game. Unbelievable. Back-to-back to win. It was impressive. Astros at Tigers. Phils at Nats. Tell you what, the Phillies have been feasting on the Nats, catching up to my Braves. Cubs at Mets. I'm just going to say this. The Cubs take that game. The Mets are just falling apart. Six infield errors in that game. People were actually chanting to get some of their old players back. And the Yankees at the Red Sox. That's going to be interesting. All right, coming up, we got brand new music from... Dirty Heads today. Very nice. Right now, we got Big B. You know him. He's in that Felons Club. It's Ground Control Radio Network.

I usually sing about Sunday morning coming down. Well, this song is about Friday night coming up. Sing along with me if you know what I'm talking about. Let's drink, drink, drink some more. We'll drink until the bouncer kicks us out the door. Then we'll drink, drink.

There you go. I'll tell you what, if you want to love the place you're in, tonight's going to be the night to be at the Draper Amphitheater. If you do not have tickets yet, I highly suggest you get some. Of course, you can always try to win them. DM me now, GCR in the stage with Alan Handy. You could go see Billy Bob Thornton and the Boxmasters tonight at the Draper Amphitheater. Every venue they've been in, just looking at their Instagram page, sold out, sold out, sold out. So you want to go see a cool show, go check them out at the Draper Amphitheater. Small amphitheaters, not a big place at all. You're going to see them up close and personal. It's going to be really cool. So check it out. Today, new music today from the Dirty Heads. Going to be here later this summer with 311 co-headlining tour. It's going to be really good. Great show. Their newest song is called One of Those Days. Came out on their new album. Just came out the 12th. It's called Seven Seas. So there you go. But I'm ready to check it out. You ready to check it out? It's called One of Those Days. Dirty Heads. New stuff. Ground Control Radio Network.

0: kill it.
1: Right. Oh, that's very good. Thank you, John. That's fine. Right. I think that will do for the vocal backing very nicely. We'll get the musicians in now. And we'll do the last step.
2: There you go. Yeah, today, Global Beatles Day. Do you know why? On this day in 1967, they did a BBC show called Our World Performed All You Need Is Love. On the very first multinational satellite production broadcast live all across... Hang on. I thought I was going to sneeze. All across the world. Back then, kind of a big deal. John Lennon wrote it especially for the broadcast. He kept the chorus simple, so even the people who didn't speak English would get the message. 400 million people on five continents watched them perform the song 2 weeks before it was officially released. So, pretty cool. So, once again, happy Global Beatles Day. There you go. Let's see what else is going in our world of music. William Shatner thinking about bringing his upcoming metal album to the live stage. Yeah, did you remember that? We talked about this. The Shat is doing a metal album, so could be interesting. And Metallica guitarist Kirk Hammett says today's pop music. Let me see if I get it right. He said today's pop music is crap. So there you go. Today's pop music is crap. All right, there you go. If you like Wah Wah Pedal, then you love Kirk Hammett. There you go. Also today on the show, I wanted to bring this up because I thought it was pretty cool. Lin-Manuel Miranda, if you remember, he did Hamilton, working on a Broadway musical based on the 79 classic movie The Warriors. Remember The Warriors? Speaking of which, Joe Walsh actually wrote a song called In the City that played at the end of the movie. The same year, he re-recorded it with the Eagles for the long run. And there you go. No word if Joe Walsh will be involved in this movie. Could be interesting. But I've got the original Joe Walsh version. It has some subway sounds at the beginning. And then it's kind of In the City, the one you know. So let's check it out. It's the Joe Walsh version of In the City from the Warriors soundtrack. Huh, pretty cool. It's Ground Control Radio Network.

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Warriors, come out to play. 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

0: got a gun in your pocket, or are you just glad to see me?
1: Oh, my. Yeah, I believe in a thing called love. And I don't carry a gun. How you doing? Sorry. Here's the thing. Calm down. It's so funny. The dumbest things get you guys. I love it. Anyway, the hard thing about being a drug dealer, you can get in big trouble for sharing testimonials from your happy customers. Yeah. Guy in Florida named Cedric Booker, arrested last week on 13 felony charges, mostly drug offenses, after a police investigation. Police used an undercover informant to buy cocaine from Cedric on three occasions in recent months. The cops sent a SWAT team to Cedric's home, and when they served a search warrant, he confirmed, I am indeed a successful drug dealer. I sell to various people throughout the city. I mean, here's the thing. Do what you do, right? Did we not start this program with do what you do, right? Do you. You do you. Yeah, changed that up three times, but whatever. The cops searched the place, found about $2,500 in cash, along with cocaine, heroin, marijuana, amphetamines, a firearm. So it was. Well, maybe he was happy to see him too, though, and ammunition. Crazy part, though, is Cedric's girlfriend was also there, and she claimed, I have no idea he was a drug dealer. So, I mean, for all his talk, maybe he's just so good at what he does that she doesn't even know. Doesn't even know. So there you go. Here's the thing. Just be proud. Be proud of you. Yeah. Be proud of you and what you do. There you go. You want to be proud of going to a fun show tonight? Tell you what. If you want to go see Billy Bob Thornton and the Boxmasters, DM me now. GCR in the Stage with Alan Handy at the Draper Amp Theater tonight. If you don't have tickets, once again, give me a ring. Well, I guess a DM. It's not a ring. Give me a direct message, and then we'll see if we can send you. If not, still tickets available, so go get them. All right, here's Social D, brand new song. It's called Born to Kill, right here on Ground Control Radio Network.

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0: Cool groove. Pretty reckless, wild city. All right, I'm going to call this last call. Last call. I mean, you can have as much alcohol after this as you want, but this is your last call to try to win those tickets to see Billy Bob Thornton and the Boxmasters tonight, Draper Amphitheater. So if you want them, DM me now, GCRN the stage with Alan Handy. I'll put you in the drawing. We'll do it at noon. Fair enough? All right. Tell you what, saw the post yesterday. Rob Zombie just released the video for this song, and it's cool if you haven't checked it out yet. It's Rob Zombie with Tarantula. It's Ground Control Radio Network.
1: If we want to live, we must die.

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And that was me. Tommy the Cat is my name. 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
1: Say baby. 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
2: Tommy the Cat. Gotta love it. All right, gotta love this week. Tell you what, this week is, well, I guess a short one for me. Today is my last day this week. I'm heading out of town tomorrow, so I will not be here. Tell you what, coming up Monday, we will have a pair of tickets to see Wolf Mother, the show next Wednesday. So get ready for that. All right. Let's see. Got some stuff to give away. Let's give away some backstage coffee, shall we? It's a collectible can of dark roast. We've been promoting it throughout the day, and our winner today is Tori. Congratulations, Tori. Well done. I know all of you keep trying, but eventually you're all going to win something, right? Eventually. All right, and last but not least, the tickets to go see Billy Bob Thornton and the Boxmasters tonight. Draper Amphitheater. Our winner is Ray. Congratulations, Ray. Once again, if you did not win tickets today, tickets still available. Small, intimate venue. If you want to go see Billy Bob Thornton and the Boxmasters up close and personal, tonight's your chance. It's going to be cool. Let's see what else. Let's get to the joke, shall we? Joke of the day brought to you by our good friends at Slackwater. Artisan pizza, great beer, great vibe, great everything. Just a cool place to hang out. And honestly, it's a great place to just hang out and enjoy. Music on weekends. It's just a cool place. Did I say it enough? I think so. All right, today's joke sent in from Jimmy. Thank you, Jimmy. I appreciate it. He says, things can get out of hand so quickly. And I once heard of a girl who lied to her husband about how she got pregnant, and now there's an entire religion. And hey, now. Okay, all right. Coming up next, we've got Synth. It's called, well, shit, you need to hear. It's Synth, S-Y-N-T. Yeah, it spells it out. Coming up, that's right after this program. Jackson the Pharmacist on the road with Rob Fenn, Behind the Funny. It's all coming up, or you can just become a subscriber, groundcontrolradio.net. It's $5.99 a month. I just looked today, the average price of a fancy coffee, $9. You want to go somewhere? You want to have entertainment for an entire month for half the price of a cup of coffee? That's how cheap this is. Unbelievable. Gives you more chances to win concert tickets, all the stuff. So, just saying. All right, be excellent to each other. And since it's my Friday, party on, dudes! Have a good weekend. We'll see you next Monday. How's that? All right, bye-bye.